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8: Rain at times, possibly heavy about the eastern hills. We've got gusty southerly winds easing. 6 is the overnight low. Tomorrow, cloudy skies and a few showers with strong southerly winds.
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8: In this update, Donald Trump has torn into a run at the NATO summit, saying their deal is over and warning the US could hit back hard tonight. It comes after US strikes on Iranian targets and Iran firing drones at US bases.
9: I don't want to deal with them anymore. They're scum. You know what scum is? They're scum. They're sick people. They're led by sick people. And they're vicious, violent people.
8: And in more bad news, oil prices have gone back up again. Kaikoura's main road south could stay shut for a few more days while crews clear flooding, debris and rockfall. State Highway 1 is open north of the town again, while the inland Kaikoura Road is also off limits.
10: Kaikoura received nearly 3 months' worth of rain in less than 3 days. The middle of the North Island is now bearing the brunt, with a strong wind warning for Taranaki and Wellington until 3 p.m. A heavy rain warning covers the Hawke's Bay ranges north of Napier until tomorrow.
8: New Zealand's equipment for the World Ploughing Championships has ended up in the wrong place, in Tasmania instead of Croatia. The team's now scrambling to borrow gear overseas, leaving champs like Mark Dillon angry.
11: Apparently it missed a ship in Sydney or got loaded onto the wrong outfit, and then they've decided to send it home rather than sending it from Sydney to Croatia.
8: And Justin Bieber, Madonna, Shakira and Coldplay are set to headline at the FIFA World Cup final halftime show in New York on July 20.
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0: someone call that a guilty pleasure, but if it doesn't fit the bill for you, 9696 on the text, get that through for ZM's Friday Jams on a Thursday.
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0: Winona, first question, can you last 5 nights in Vegas?
3: I will make a very good dent in it, for sure.
0: Okay, will you try to do the first few no sleep?
3: Oh, I think that's a given. I'm a mum now, but I think that's prepared me well for it.
0: It probably has, actually, although that's really hard because you want to catch up on your sleep at the same time if you win this trip. Now, you could be getting 5 nights in Vegas with return flights for 2, tickets to both days of the iHeartRadio Music Festival that involve BTS, Benson Boone, Zara Larsson, Cardi B. There's a full lineup. It is incredible, but you also get spending money. What else are you going to do there?
3: Wow, I have always wanted to go and see that flower display at the Bellagio Hotel. I think it would be incredible.
0: Honestly, I don't know how they do the fountain like that, eh? It's phenomenal. Well, you could be seeing that in the flesh. Now, last thing for you, Winona, who's your shout out for?
3: I just want to shout out to the warehouse team at Merindale's who are doing so many orders right now, getting them out for the Matariki long weekend.
0: Oh, true, because that's the thing. Fishing doesn't stop catching. Well, that might also be something that doesn't quite go so well this weekend, correct?
3: Oh, I don't know. I think there's something for everyone out there.
0: Yeah, that's good. It's just depending on who's the one doing it, right? Make sure you keep those shout-outs coming through. 9696, get off it. This is such a banger. Akon, Dangerous.

0: is ZM's Friday Jams on a Thursday. That's what love is, because we love you so much, which is why...
1: The ZM Lunchtime Games. Let's play this game. Guilty Pleasure.
0: We're going to bring forward Guilty Pleasure to a Thursday because this is the time where you get to embarrass yourself, but be honest with yourself too. It's where you tell me the song you love listening to, but normally embarrassed to tell people about, and I love that someone's already text 9696 with this. Okay, I will say I listen to this probably every fortnight. Lil Wayne, he's the GOAT. Do you know what else has come through? Thank you for messaging that one and John T to 9696. Sorry to call you out, mate. Just had to. I get it. Colby Calais. I just don't think it's going to hit today. Good song. Not going to hit. Keep those coming through. 9696 on the text. What is your guilty pleasure? Here's some Riri in the meantime. Tell me, rude boy. ZM.

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1: There have been some outstanding options coming through. And so what I am going to do is start rolling them out. 9696, you had to text what your guilty pleasure song is. The one that you're a little embarrassed to tell people you love. And you know who's come through quite a bit. Kesha, but what I can promise you is Pitbull is already in the playlist. So I'm ruling that out now. Shauna Paul, it might be guilty to you, but it's part of our ZM's Friday Jams playlist. So that is coming up. Oh, this one. But I'm pretty sure I've heard this morning, and I think it was with Bree and Clint covering for Bricky. Check out their podcast, I Heart the App. But there is one particular song that has come through more than once on the text. Eat your heart out to Christina Aguilera. This is Genie in a Bottle, your guilty pleasure for your Friday Jams on a Thursday. ZM.

0: Yeah.
1: Banger. That is Zidane's Friday Jams on a Thursday. Winner of your lunchtime game, Christina Aguilera, Genie in a Bottle. Keep those texts coming through, 9696 for your shout outs. This is specifically to a very special birthday. My soulmate, Scotty the Hottie at Glasslines in Cambridge. Birthday today. What up? You love Friday Jams, so I hope that you heard this. Well, I hope you did too, my friend. Keep those coming.
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12: Sam Newble here from Tommy's Real Estate. Today I'm here with Trina Kelleher. Now, Trina, with an election coming up later this year, what impact are you expecting to see on the property market?
13: It's human nature to avoid uncertainty. 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
21: It's Mr. 305 checking in for the remix. You know they had that 75 Street Brazil. Well, this year's gonna be called Caiocho. Que hola, gata, que hola, omega. And this is how we gonna do it. Dale!

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1: Selena Gomez on Zim's Friday Gems. Happy Thursday. We are starting the weekend early, extra, extra early. 0800 ZM Isla, who's a shout out for, gal?
2: Shout out to my mum. She was on the ZM radio yesterday.
1: Oh, awesome. What are you and your mum doing today?
2: Well, I went to the dentist and then went to McDonald's.
1: Oh, what a good combo that is. Was the dentist scary today or was it actually all right?
2: It was all right. I'm seeing if I get braces.
1: Oh, I had braces, Miguel. It was a great idea. Trust me. And then you can eat all the Maccas in the world. Keep those texts coming through, 9696. Shout out to Dave. Also, a massive shout out to Jordan and to the crew that is heading off on a four-hour roadie today. Shout out from Jenna to Philip for his birthday. Such a lovely person, and she loves him heaps.
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Make sure you rate our playlist by texting playlist to 9696. We will flick you a link to ZM Online so you can do just that. And that could win you, oh, stop, I'm so jealous of this, a $250 Kmart voucher. Do you know what you could get with that? They have all the goodies right now. In fact, satin pants are in everywhere and Kmart's even got them. So make sure if you would like to get that $250 voucher, you text playlist to 9696 along with your shout outs. Hey George, can I get a massive shout out to my workmate Jake the Snake, who actually got his first kiss, and I tell you what, it was something he hasn't stopped talking about. I'm driving the 4 hours down to see my long distance fiance. I'd love to hear some more Friday Jams bangers. Wow, this feels like the right song. Feel so close. ZM.

0: solo.
1: And I'm pretty sure he still is. Zidim's Friday Jams on a Thursday. You got George with you, 9696, with lots of texts coming through. Shout out to Carter, who gets married this weekend in Raro. Oh, jealous. Tropical wedding. Stoked to be over here celebrating with you from your best man, Stanley. Shout out to my daughters, Gracie, Ruby, and Poppy. Absolutely love Friday Jams, and they'll be stoked to be hearing their songs and their names on the radio. Oh, well, I hope that you three are having a lovely day, Gracie, Ruby, and Poppy. There are so many to get through, so keep texting at 9696, and this one in particular is going out to the boys, Waylon, and to you, Jordan. I see ya. B.O.B. and Bruno Mars coming up after this. We're going to escape with Gwen Stefani and Akon. ZM's Friday Jams on a Thursday.

0: Such a good song to sing your heart out to on ZM's Friday Jams. Doing it on a Thursday to get in an extra long weekend. 9696, keep those texts coming through. Someone has said awesome tunes today. Shout out to Sam, who's going on a first date tonight. He's very nervous, but hey, you got to be confident, my friend. Playlist is absolute fire. Shout out to my dad for being a legend. 9696, loving the Friday Jams. Travelling home to Napier, love them all. So no specific requests from me because you're nailing it, ZM. Well, thank you very much. Hi, my name is Nova. I'm 7 and I absolutely love Friday Jams. Shout out to the boys at Robertson Isuzu in the workshop, pumping Friday Jams and frothing for this short week. Keep those coming, 9696.
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0: 6:60 on Zidium Friday. James doing it early because it's a long weekend and we want to make sure your long weekend goes for a bit longer. 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

0: Major Lazer, Zidim's Friday Jams on a Thursday. Major Lazer is part of the lineup for the iHeart Music Festival that you could be at in Vegas. 2 days will be spent at this music festival. The other three are totally up to you, and you've got a chance to get there. All you have to do is listen out for the activator and then call 0800 dial Zidim. Speaking of, Miranda, who's a shout out for, gal?
1: Yeah, my daughter Malaysia.
0: What's Malaysia doing today?
1: She is hard at work at the veterinary clinic.
0: And what are you getting up to? Just cruising, waiting all day for the activator to go to Vegas?
1: Working hard, sealing deals, and literally waiting for the activator. I really need that trip to Vegas.
0: Okay, she's a multitasker.
1: Yeah, for sure.
0: Awesome, Miranda. Good luck when the activator does go off, okay?
1: Okay, thanks, Georgia.
0: We're going to keep those Friday jams pumping. This is Hot Shell Ray on Zidim.
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0: Blink-182, all the small things on ZM's Friday Jams. It's the Thursday. We are starting that long weekend way early.
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0: You'll get to see Benson Boone live, same with BTS, Zara Larsson, Snoop Doggy Dogg. The whole lineup is insane, and it's over 2 days at the iHeartRadio Music Festival. But we've got a five-night stand up for grabs in Vegas. Now, Shani, who would you take with you?
3: Oh, I'd definitely take my sister-in-law.
0: Gals trip. All right, that screams trouble. You've got spending money that you'd also win. What are you going to do with it?
3: Probably go to the Grand Canyon.
0: Oh my god, no one has said that. The Grand Canyon is so close.
3: Yeah, no, it's stunning. It just looks amazing.
0: Oh my god, wait, so you'll do that full helicopter ride. I'm pretty sure you get like cheese and crackers and wine and all that kind of jazz while you're on it too.
3: Oh, for sure. Definitely.
0: Oh, dreamy. So you got to do that probably like the day after. A chill way to wrap out the rest of those 5 days. Congratulations, you're in the draw.
3: Thank you so much.
0: Oh, what a dream. I completely forgot about the bloody Grand Canyon. No one said that before. Shani knows a thing or two. Keep those shout-outs coming through 9696, and I'll make sure that the jams keep on coming for your Thursday. It's Example ZM.

0: Famous Friday Jams on a Thursday. You've got Georgia with you. Brookie's in, who is filling in for Brian Clint this afternoon. What's up?
1: You smell that?
0: Did you just fart?
1: No. Well, I was going to say it smells like an early weekend.
0: Oh, I was going to say, because that's normally what I do. I actually saw a funny TikTok that I feel like we would, actually, I shouldn't, don't worry.
1: You know, we were talking yesterday about how, you know, how when you like a reel or a TikTok
0: and it will come up for people and show them what you've liked.
1: Yeah.
0: I have been so aware not to like things and just like save them in a Georgia Finds Funny folder.
1: I just send them to my other accounts. I've got a group chat with all my other Insta, like my burner accounts, and I just send it into the group chat.
0: Oh my God. Okay. I need to send you this one that I'm thinking about but don't want to say out loud.
1: George, go on. You can't be there. I need to tell you something, but not now.
0: No, I am. Say it. I'm doing it. This morning, did you happen to hear this? The moment that...
1: Oh, gosh, I'm still recovering.
0: The moment that Brian Clint did this.
2: Yeah. People always talk about...
0: Clint, obviously we're getting rid of the worst one first, because Brie actually did pretty good.
1: Sometimes she does eat.
2: People always talk about
0: She's come a long way in the last 8 years.
1: That's why they can't be in a band together, because one is excelling a bit quicker in the musical realm than the other, unfortunately.
0: Friday Oki was a bit of a hoot this morning. Go and catch their podcast. I Heart the App is where you'll find it. But Brookie, North versus South, final day. Yeah. Today.
1: South Island is down by one. Could they go into this long weekend evening it out?
0: They better, because they're the best ones on the roads for roadies. They'll be the most locked in.
1: Oh, but also South Islanders have probably kicked off into the long weekend at 12 o'clock today.
0: So they have. Can confirm by the shout outs we're getting through on the text. Keep those coming. 9696.
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0: together.
1: ZM's Friday Jams on a Thursday. You're loving it by the look of the text, 9696. Of course, Taylor Swift is who everyone is waiting on photos from. And it has been confirmed thanks to the official Kelce Brothers Instagram, which, by the way, is like a fan Instagram towards Travis Kelce and Jason Kelce, saying the dress reveal. Taylor will share her wedding photos on Instagram. A Dior spokesperson confirms to the New York Times that no runway look, no leak. The first photos will come straight from Taylor. We aren't sure when that might be, said the spokesperson, but it will be all done by her. And of course, she wore Christian Dior to the wedding. If you want to keep up to date with everything like that over the weekend, I highly suggest you text close friends to 9696, sign up to the link, and you'll get all of the behind-the-scenes exclusive info that you need to know. I'm out of here. Back to join Brookie very soon to play North versus South.
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13: In this update, the government's confirmed it will engage with Australia and Fiji on the possibility of joining a defence pact with the two countries. They inked the deal this week, promising to come to each other's aid. And Prime Minister Chris Luxon says we have strong relationships with both nations. The Transport Minister says fuel tax rises planned for next year are unlikely, with no promises. Chris Bishop says fuel tax incomes down in real terms and construction costs up, while announcing change timeframes for major Crown roading projects. Five projects now in the slow lane include the Northern Corridor, Tehana to Whangarei, and Auckland's East-West Link. Figures in a new Taxpayers Union Courier poll would let the Coalition narrowly return to government, but Labor would be the biggest party. Police are asking the public to check properties for 80-year-old Natalie, who's been missing from Golden Bay since Monday. And Westpac and Kiwibank have responded to yesterday's OCR lift, raising some variable rates 25 basis points from next week. And that's news.
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21: Ah, forgive me. It's a Thursday that feels like a Friday. Brooke in for Bree and Clint, driving you wherever your long weekend is taking you. If you are on the roads for Matariki, it is important to drive like everyone else is an idiot, because we want you to get to your destination for this long weekend to celebrate with your whānau safely. But if you can do so, if you've got a little passenger princess there sat beside you, 9696, flick us a text. Let us know what you're getting up to for the Māori New Year. We're going to pull a bit of a Maui in the sun there moment and try and make a lasso around rather the sun the weekend and just yoink, bring it closer to you. With ZM's Friday jams falling on your Thursday going into the long weekend. But coming up this hour with Brooke, in for Bree and Clint, we're going to cross to some crazy activities that are happening over the Matariki weekend in Waihee Beach, and actually put the call out to see if any other silly buggers are doing this. So make sure you listen out for that, along with your Activator five-night stand, your last chance to get in the draw this week. We've also got chances throughout the weekend at those times, 8 a.m., 10, 12, 2 and 4. 0800 dials any when you hear that Activator, and we could put you in the draw for five-night stand. This is two nights at the iHeartRadio Music Festival in Las Vegas, and just five nights over there to do whatever you please with whoever you please, all right? 4 o'clock, that's when that's going to play. But we've got to get into our... This is the decider for the week of North versus South. As it stands, the scoreboard, 2 to the South Island, 3 to the North Island. So either the North Island's going to get up, or South Island's going to even it today, so we need some real sharp tacks, all right? 0800 dials ZM if you'd like to play North v South and take home some chicken dollars. Thanks to KFC. We'll get into it after Robin on ZM's Friday Jams.

0: It's ZM's Friday. Jam's going early for the long weekend. Looking for your passenger princess. Shout outs on 96961 to Alex, who's gone camping this weekend. Keep him coming as we jump in two.
1: This is the main event.
2: North versus South.
0: It could even the playing field. So far, Christchurch or the South Island is on two. North Island, three. Playing for the South Island from Christchurch today, we've got Kirsten joining us. Kia ora, Kirsten.
3: Hi.
0: What are the long weekend plans for you?
3: Nothing much. Probably just relaxing and, not going to work.
0: Love to hear it. All right, let's see who you're facing. From Lower Hutt, Cherie joins us. Cherie, any exciting long weekend plans?
4: Just celebrating some matariki and hanging out with the family.
0: Exciting. All right, ladies, let's see if we can do it for either the North or the South Island today. You both know buzzing with your island if you've got the correct answer. Are we ready to jump in?
4: Yep, let's go. Go North. Yep.
0: Go North, all right.
5: Let's go South.
0: Tell us, what year was the first official matariki a public holiday in Aotearoa?
4: North.
0: Yep.
4: 2023?
0: Not 2023. South, yeah?
3: 2022?
0: Yeah, my girl. George knew that off the top of the dome.
5: Yeah.
0: Why? Because it's fallen on, you said it's fallen on the 29th.
5: Well, for the last couple of years, Matariki's fallen on the 29th of June, and this is the first year that's kind of gone to a different date, being the 10th of July. So fun fact for everyone on their Thursday arvo.
0: Because it depends on the stars. That's why you booked
5: your
0: holiday.
5: How the stars aligned. Yeah.
0: And they didn't for your holiday. All right, that's 1-0. Let's go. If I was wearing hoops, what part of my body would they be attached to?
4: South.
0: South?
4: South. The ears.
0: It is, and I am wearing hoops on my ear. Okay.
5: The All bigger Blacks, the hoop.
0: Hey now. What's the score? Just skip to the scoreboard.
5: 2-0 to South.
0: Okay, tell me, All Blacks taking on who this Saturday in the Nations Champion Test?
4: North.
0: Yeah?
4: Italy.
0: That is correct. North on the board. George.
5: 2 points to South. Woo. 1 to North.
0: Okay, tell me, which tea is made from dry flowers, also known as sleepy tea sometimes?
4: South.
3: North.
0: South.
3: I don't know how to... Is it Camille? Camille?
0: I knew this was going to happen. Chamomile. Is that how you say it?
5: That's how you say it.
0: I'm going to give it to you, South, because I don't know how to say it either. Camilla? Camamelia? Yep, it is. Chamomile. Well done, South. Making it even.
4: Well done.
0: 3 points each. Hey, ladies, thank you so much. Have a lovely, safe matariki.
4: You too. Thank you.
0: So it is now 3 each, North v South, going into the long weekend. Have a little sit on it and have a think.
5: Gosh, you're going to have to do another one later on the show, because you can't end on a tie.
0: Why not? Everyone's happy.
5: Ah, that's so Switzerland of you.
0: 9696, should we do a tiebreaker North v South? I do have some spare questions. On ZM, it's Friday Jams, early with Outkast.

0: don't know if this makes sense, but you're my hallelujah. Give me a time and place, I rendezvous it, I fly to it, I beat you there. Girl, you know I got you, us, trust. A couple things I can't spell without you. Now we on top of the world, cause that's just how we do. Used to tell me sky's the limit, now the sky's our point of view. Man, we stepping out like, whoa,
1: oh God.
0: Cameras point and shoot. Ask me what's my best side, I stand back and point at you. You, the one that I argue with, feel like I need a new girl to be bothered with. But the grass ain't always greener on the other side. It's

0: Zingham's Friday Jams kicking out a day earlier to celebrate the long weekend with Brooke in for Bree and Clint. Now, this comes as no surprise, but the generation most likely to judge someone based off their name has gone to Gen Zs. 29% of Gen Zs have admitted to that they'd make an assumption on someone based off their first name in comparison to 21% of millennials. Some of these stats really interest me because it says 42% of people in that category feel like they don't represent their name. You know, like Karen, you know what a Karen is. Chad, some Chads are like, I'm actually a really nice guy. 1 in 5 Americans who took this name survey said that they would want to change their name if they could. Gen Z's also most likely in the group with 32% of them wanting to change their name, which, newsflash, you kind of just can. Like, I don't know if you ever go out on the weekend and you go by a different, Kat Stranford. Just check into a hotel. I don't know if this is illegal, but like, you can totally go by a different name. I don't know if you're an Uber driver, like, oh no, I guess your name pops up, but you can totally give out a fake name whenever you want. But it's the 42% of people who feel like they don't represent their names the best. I went around the ZM office to ask some of the girls, what is a name? These are a bunch of Gen Zs, the names that they instantly judge.
1: Any name that starts with J, bad reputation for them.
2: The name that I immediately judge is Bridget, gives bad juju. Anything from the Thomas and Tank Engine TV show.
3: 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You've met a Diesel?
2: 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And
4: The name I judge is Craig because I had an ex-boyfriend called Craig and oof.
5: Judge names are Bree, Brooke, Clint, Georgia, Fletch, Hayley, Vaughn. Just those ones mainly.
6: I see a pattern going on here.
7: Oh, Brock, also I assume you're a jock.
8: Yeah.
9: Brad. Well, you're a walking red flag.
10: Anything that's Ad. Brad, yeah. Chad.
11: Dad.
0: So sorry if your name fell in those ones that the Gen Z office girls do judge. But 42% of people saying that they don't feel like they represent their name has really stuck with me. So I want to see if, like, you imagine Grace, someone called Grace, you'd expect them to be like, you know, kind of an introvert, really soft and sweet. But that's the general representation of a name, Grace. I've met so many Graces who don't represent that Grace name. So if you don't know what type of person you are based off your name, I would say Grace and Brooke hold similar energy where you expect, you know, a little soft spoken. Not the case here. Not the case here. But if you want to text your name to 9696 and I'll give you what that name represents. And if it doesn't match you, it doesn't match you. But it's just good to know what your name is seen like in other people's eyes or being judged by Gen Z as. So your name to 9696 and we'll take a look at some of these next on ZM.

0: It's Nelly Just a Dream on Zidium's Friday Jams. Taking off early for your Matariki long weekend if you're hitting the road. Take care. Text 9696, get your passenger princess through. As we're looking at Gen Z's being the most judgmental by name, 39% said they do judge you by your name. And a lot of them also feel like they don't live up to the representation of their own name. But what does that mean? What is the we know what a Karen looks like. We know what a Chad looks like and acts like. What does your name represent? So we've got you to text 9696. Very simple. This is off a general vibe, all right? So, hey, Brooke, my name is Sam. Sam, you're straight up no drama. That's how I feel. Amy, spelled A-I-M-E-E. I feel like, Amy, I would let you braid my hair before a sports event. You're very focused, very, like, good with little things in your hand. Sarah, I feel like Sarah's always got blister pads in her handbag, like very organized. She's, if you're like, oh my God, I need a blank, I need a lip balm, I need a, Sarah's got it in her handbag. Linda, best life advice from Linda. I've got in a category as well here as you're texting your names to 9696 and what they mean. For an it girl category, this is quite a category I would like to fall in, but I think the simple name Brooke doesn't get there. So these are the names that came through 9696 that I've put into my it girl category. Kendra, Astrid, Devon as a girl, stop. Augustine, Avery as a boy, our it boy, Avery. Stacey, you don't need to ask what everyone thinks of your name. We think of your mum when we think of your name. Tegan's come through. Tegan to me is stubborn. Like, it could be you versus five people in an argument, Tegan, and I don't know how you always win. Gina, stop drinking so many energy drinks. And clean those V's and monsters out of your car as well. There is quite a few names coming through 9696. We're going to get to the second half after this on ZM. And don't forget, before 4 o'clock today, listening out for that activator to get yourself in the draw. Your last chance today for our five-night stand in Las Vegas on ZM.
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0: It's Ray Ray for ZM's Friday Jams, coming a little early with Matariki Long Weekend and that activator 0800 dial ZM for our 5-night stand, your last chance to get in the draw this week, coming up very, very soon. But a bunch of crazy buggers in Waihee Beach doing their midwinter dip. We've got the from the Surf Lifesaving Club who is going to be there on site Saturday, 12:30, it all goes down. Jenny joins us. Now, Jenny, there's clear the air because there's been this word nudity tossed around with the midwinter dip in Waihee. Is it a nude swim? Are people nude?
1: We haven't had any yet.
0: Is this a separate event that you potentially know that goes on at Waihee Beach, or is it a bike ride? I feel like I've heard of a nude bike ride.
1: Yes, there is a bike ride, yeah, but no, I think that might be in the summer.
0: Yeah, yeah. Probably best for spectators and swimmers as well. Everyone's clothed. How many people are we expecting looking at last year's midwinter dip at Waihee Beach to this year?
1: We've probably had about 50-odd go in.
0: How many come out? They all came out,
1: don't worry. I was just going to mention the audience, but no, just to reassure people, there are Waihee Beach lifeguards on duty, so everyone comes back.
0: Okay. But people who maybe aren't looking to go fully under, they can get, you know, just dip their toes in, or like you said, spectate from the beach.
1: Yeah. Some people literally just dip their toes in. There are actual cans set up as well. So some people who want to go for it, and you know, there are those competitive people.

0: out there, they can swim out and all the way around the cans and back. Entirely up to them. And then for the people like me who just want to watch, the deck's open from 12 till 4, serving food and hot drinks, mulled wine.
1: What's the age range of people who normally do this?
0: Really, really mixed. So we have a few categories for prizes. So we have an under 12 category, individuals, group and corporate. And yeah, we do get a real mix of ages.
1: So this is exciting. People can come down, win some prizes. Is there a rhyme and reason? Is it a fundraiser or are we just doing this because we're bored?
0: It's something that we put on for the community, but we do ask if possible for people to make a koha. There'll be a few buckets going around. If people can pop a gold coin in, that's appreciated, and it goes all to the lifeguard services.
1: Jenny, thank you so much and enjoy this weekend. Have a great matariki.
0: Thank you. Thanks for your interest. Cheers.
1: That's Jenny from Surf Life Saving in Waihi Beach doing their midwinter dip. If anyone else is doing one this weekend, maybe you on your own, 9696, let us know on ZM. It's beautiful.
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2: 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Citybound from the airport, heavy approaching Evans Bay Parade, then eases through the Mount Vic Tunnel and heavy again through the Arris Tunnel. On the urban motorway, Citybound, the tail for the Terrace Tunnel back to Bowen. State Highway 2 northbound, heavy at the Nauranga Interchange, then a heavy patch at Silverstream and southbound heavy from Petone. Start strong on cold warnings with Century Batteries, New Zealand's trusted battery. And that's time saver traffic.
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16: Rain at times, possibly heavy about the eastern hills. We've got gusty southerly winds easing. 6 is the overnight low. Tomorrow, cloudy skies and a few showers with strong southerly winds.
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17: In this update, our government's formally confirmed cabinet will explore joining a defence pact signed between Australia and Fiji this week, which allows for other nations to join. The countries have promised to come to each other's aid and cooperate on wider defence issues. Health New Zealand's found more monitoring would not have stopped a man dying in Waikato Hospital's ED last week, reportedly after waiting hours for help. A review's deemed the death an acute, unexpected incident. The government's decided not to proceed with a blanket ban on crypto ATMs, which let you buy or sell cryptocurrency using cash. A Bay of Plenty iwi's proposing Ohewe Harbour should stay closed for mussel collection 2 more years to let the population grow. Consultation runs until next month. Weta FX has been nominated for an Emmy for its work on the 5th season of hit Netflix series Stranger Things, with 2 staffers also nominated for Outstanding Special Visual Effects. And that's news.
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5: 4 o'clock's rolled around real quick. If you're hitting the road for the long weekend, take care. We've got Lucy who's text through 9696 if you feel bad. 2 hours left of a drive. So she's been sat in the middle seat for 7 hours so far. Thoughts and prayers to you, Lucy, and anyone else who's heading a long drive for the long weekend. Do take care, especially if the weather's expected to turn around you. And if there's any arguments going on in the car, actually, because, what, long trips, you're pulling out a few car games. The alphabet game, always a classic. But I think it's the license plate game or car cricket that always has like random rules and people get upset because that's not how they play and this versus, you know. So if you've got any car arguments going on at the moment and you need a mediator, you need someone to decipher who's in the right and wrong, you can always text your friend Brooke on 9696. Be the middleman. Speaking of arguments, we've got an argument that happened to a couple right before the question was popped to talk about this hour, but it's just gone off.
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5: It is your last chance today to get in the draw and secure your spot to potentially have 5 nights Las Vegas. 2 of those nights spent at the iHeartRadio Music Fest with the likes of Benson Boone, Zara Larsson, BTS, and so many more. Snoop Dogg in the mix as well. It's going to be all time. There's chances throughout the weekend as well, so make sure you're keeping ZM loud at those times. 8, 10, 12, 2, and 4. Chris, our lucky last going in the draw today. Well done.
18: Woohoo, awesome. Thank you so much.
5: Who are you bringing along with you?
18: I'd have to take my partner.
5: Yeah. Who in the partnership is the A-type and who's the B-type friend?
18: Oh, I would say I'm the A-type. I'm pretty out there, eh?
5: Yeah?
18: Yeah, definitely.
5: You need each other to balance each other out, though.
18: Yes, 100%, 100%. She keeps me in line, but if we go to Vegas, it'll be a once-in-a-lifetime opportunity, so...
5: That's great.
18: Exciting.
5: Awesome. Hey, well done, Chris. More chances for you to get yourself in the draw over the weekend. ZM's 5-night stand sending you to Las Vegas. Once in a lifetime, baby. I want you. If you win, you've got to go all in. Not on red, just all in energy-wise. On ZM, still going strong with your Friday jams a day early for Matariki.

0: It's ZM's Friday Jams on your Thursday for Matariki. Loving the text on 9696 for where you're heading for the long weekend. Let us know, or your passenger princess. Don't text and drive. Oh, your fly's down. Gotcha. All right, something that we have at ZM is a very prestigious award of our Boyfriend of the Month, and it's due to change very shortly. Our last Boyfriend of the Month was, if you're watching Love Island, one of the guys on there, Fipsy, Sean. We're looking to change it at the moment. So now taking applications for our Boyfriend of the Month. Some suggestions?
1: Adam Sandler, because he stepped in when Ryan Seacrest cancelled on being the officiant of Taylor Swift and Travis Kelce at their wedding.
2: I'm going to go with role model just because he's all over my algorithm at the moment.
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4: Hear me out, Tom Holland. He's just showing up for Zendaya. I mean, he's not hot.
5: Z.
4: I hate that.
5: The nickname?
4: I hate the nickname Z.
5: Yeah, yeah.
4: Call it Zena.
5: Day.
0: Daya. So it looks like Tom Holland is a front runner favourite for Boyfriend of the Month, July edition around the ZM office. It is like an official thing. We get someone who's got printing rights in the office to print out a photo, and then we've got a frame and then hang it up on a shelf that says Boyfriend of the Month. So it is pretty prestigious. If you would like to put a boyfriend forward, not your personal boyfriend, just one we all know, 9696, who do you feel like a boy that shone above the rest this month? Maybe it is Tom Holland. I'll give it Adam Sandler. Yeah, give him a vote. 9696, let us know. And most of it, we're going to do a most votes win system with Boyfriend of the Month this month on ZM. Brooke in for Bri and Clint, and your Friday Jam's still here and ready to play.

It's feeling good on ZM's Fake Friday Jams for your Thursday Matariki long weekend with Brooke. In for Bree and Clint this week. You can still grab the best bits of them through their podcast on the iHeart app. Just search ZM's Bree and Clint. Now, it's been a big week of rather wild proposals. We had that one on top of the Empire State Building. This one, not as big, but it was bound to happen at a HYROX event in Sydney. Two participants who competed for their first time together in the couples section of HYROX, Georgia and Patricia. No, Geordie and Patricia. They did their time in an hour and 17 minutes, so they were stoked with that. And everything kind of went to plan. So they did the HYROX, got to the finish line, they're puffed, he pops a knee. He wasn't carrying the ring the whole time, which I was concerned about doing the HYROX, because there's a... Surprisingly, there's a lot of movement in HYROX, so he wouldn't have been squatting with that in the back pocket. And Mrs. is like, what is that? On the rowing machine? What does that sound? There's a tiny little metal ring going around. But his friend on the sideline was holding the ring at the end, gave it to him, knelt, popped the question. I'm sure his legs were shaking. He was nervous. So everything basically seemingly on the surface went to plan in this HYROX proposal. However, only the couple would have known this, but after the race, they actually let everyone know that they very early on had a big fight. So before the race had started, there was a bit of bickering between the two. And in the race, accidentally, they'd run an extra lap early. I don't know if it was due to maybe him knowing and the nerves and forgetting, but it's very common I hear in HYROX. Obviously, brain's fried, your body's fried. And that last lap, they ended up running one more lap than they should have, and they didn't need to, which would have added to their time. But they had a big fight about that, and they weren't actually on... She'd given him the cold shoulder, and they weren't on speaking terms at the time of the proposal. But obviously, she, you know, pushed that aside. Oh my God, yes, yes, put a ring on it. Love, love. I just wanted to reach out and see, because now I feel great, unfit and unloved. But romance at the wrong time, because I feel like Gen Z especially, there's not a lot of romance around. You know, I don't see it when I'm walking down the... Oh, no, that's a lie. I saw an old couple kiss the other day at the traffic lights and I was like, ugh, yuck, yuck. But I want to talk about romance at the wrong time. If you've ever gotten a romantic gesture when it was, oh, no, that, oh, not now, not now. Or you've been the one trying to be romantic at the wrong time. Romantic stories gone wrong is what we're going to dive into next. You can go anonymous. 9696. Maybe it was sending flowers. Wrong address. Sending a text. Ooh, wrong number. 9696 with your romance gone wrong. We'll dive into these after some Britney on ZM.

0: It's a Masariki style early Friday jams right here on Zidium with Brooke and Fabri and Clint. Talking romance gone wrong. This comes after a HYROX couple were arguing mere moments before he popped the question at the finish line. Obviously, she said yes and pushed that all aside, but that's what love is. What is love without a little bit of arguing? On 9696, this is so... My dad made my mum get off the paddleboard to kiss him. She stepped on a stingray and got cut by the barb and had 7 stitches. Well, that kiss cost quite a bit. A lot of these romance gone wrong stories on 9696 are cooking based. So I think the easy solution, if you don't want to, because we don't want to discourage you from being romantic. If anything, we need people to be more romantic. It's just cook the chicken all the way through. Do you know what I mean? Which is a similar story to yours, Rebecca, on 0800 dials at him. This happened Valentine's Day just gone.
1: I don't know what happened. I must have had like nerves and ate something really bad in the morning. And I sort of was like texting my girlfriend and she's like, you'll be fine. So I was like, okay, let's go through with it. And at the dinner, I'm literally like beads of sweat coming down my face. And my eyes just keep like darting and like having to come up with excuses to like excuse myself. And I even kind of offered to help in the kitchen just so that I could like...
0: Do you guys need help back there?
1: Yeah, like, oh, it's ready. Do you know what? I just feel bad. I'm just going to help them.
0: I'll go up and grab it.
1: I just wanted to, like, a diversion. So,
0: like, I used to work in hospo. This was a first-time date, or you'd just met this person a few times?
1: Yeah, it was a few times. Luckily, we had a bit of foundation, but, like, it just seemed like I was a really helpful, caring person.
0: We just loved getting out and about. You're like, I cannot sit still. Are you still on, what's the relationship with this person like?
1: Look, it didn't work out, but I think that I got away with that night.
0: I mean, if you got away with a clean pair of and no vomit, I'd say a win's a win.
1: And like maybe, you know, like I'm just not into that cuisine. Like I just really had to play it off. Like why was this a challenge for myself? I just cancelled.
0: Mission complete.
1: today's mission.
0: Today's mission, don't throw up on my date.
2: I told myself this would just be a one-night thing.
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17: Get your blood buddies together. Donate blood or plasma today. And State Highway 2 northbound, heavy patches at the Nauranga interchange in Melling. Then it's heavy from a Silver Stream to the Moonshine Bridge. Southbound to moderate from Petone. On the urban roadway, citybound, the tower for the Terrace Tunnel back to Bowen. And in Newtown, citybound delays along Ritterford Street and then Adelaide Road to the Basin and heavy through the Arras Tunnel. Friends, whānau, get together to give blood. Book at nzblood.co.nz.
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0: It's 1D right here on Zeddy with our Friday Jams kicking off early. The biggest news from today, Jack Antonoff, who, as a producer...
1: Money in a bag and I stole the keys. That was the last time you ever saw me.
0: Has done a lot of work with Taylor Swift, Sabrina Carpenter, Kendrick Lamar. He's got his own band as well. But him and Margaret Qualley, after 3 years of being together, have decided to break up. And it's giving a massive...
2: We were on the break!
0: Even though they've, you know, said that they're separating from nearly 3 years of marriage. But they started dating back in 2021, married in August of 2023. Some sources say that they're still trying to figure it out, but we kind of knew it was something was up because Jack Antonoff obviously attended the royal wedding of Taylor Swift and Travis Kelce without Margaret Qualley, who is still in that, you know, friend circle. And also Qualley has removed or archived all her photos of Jack Antonoff off her Instagram, which, as we know, is the official she's done for now scenario.
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7: 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And State Highway 2 northbound heavy at the Noldonga interchange, again down to Melling, then moderate to heavy Manor Park to the Moonshine Bridge, southbound moderate from Petone. On a State Highway 1 northbound, just moderate to heavy patch through Johnsonville, and on the urban motorway citybound, the tail for the terrace tunnel back past Hill Street. Harvey Norman, a kitchen and appliance specialist, head in for a deal today. That's Time Saver Traffic.
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7: Rain at times, possibly heavy about the eastern hills. We've got gusty southerly winds easing. 6 is the overnight low. Tomorrow, cloudy skies and a few showers with strong southerly winds.
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8: In this update, our government wants to join Australia and Fiji's new defence pact, which seemingly sparked a fierce reaction from China this week. Prime Minister Chris Luxon's confirmed work's underway to discuss joining the alliance, which guarantees mutual support in the event of an attack. Infrastructure New Zealand's on board with changes to the major transport projects pipeline, but says execution is what matters. The system's three new phases give top priority to projects in Phase 1. Those in Phase 2 will be working towards construction, and Phase 3 projects will continue more slowly. A patient's death in Waikato Hospital's emergency department's been deemed an acute unexpected incident. The man was found unresponsive in the bathroom last week after reportedly waiting hours. And the Matariki road toll period is now underway, with drivers urged to make safe choices this weekend. Police are warning 175 people have already lost their lives on the roads this year. And that's news.
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6: Filling in for Brian Clint.
9: And bringing that long weekend right now. Happy Matariki, everyone. Yeah, let's keep that road toll to a zip, to a zero. If you are on the roads, make sure you're doing your part, using your indicators, using your window wipers, using your windows, your mirrors. Don't know how you use your windows. Look out them, obviously. Use your eyes. Use your ears. Don't. I saw someone driving the other day with headphones in, and I was like, that feels illegal. And I saw someone doing mascara. What is with people? We're getting too cocky with driving. Doing mascara while she was driving. Just focus on driving, all right? We'll get the tune sorted. ZM's Friday Jams is still wrapping around your Matariki. But your chance to win $50 coming up this hour with a game of guest list I'll give you. And I've made it a little bit harder today. Game of guest list, I give you a couple of A-list celebrities who are getting on the list tonight. Your job is to find out, what do they all have in common? What's the theme here? What's the requirement for the party? Could I make it into the party? Some of us will be able to make it into the party tonight. If you can guess it as well, $50 all yours, ready for the long weekend. But before we get into that, Brooke filling in for ZM's Brian Clint. If you are missing them, you can grab the best bits of their podcast on the iHeart app or wherever you potty over the weekend. Just search ZM's Brian Clint. There are a few things I don't believe we are using to our full potential, and one that I always harp on about is pick and mix. There should be more. Why are we just restricting pick and mix to lollies? There should be pick and mix with cheese, where you can get half a wheel of cheese of one type of cheese, and then the or like even quarters. That's why I know that they don't care about us, because if they really cared about us, they would let us pick and mix everything. Sodas, pop, chips, we should be doing pick and mix with everything. I feel the same useless potential with renting. Yeah, you can rent a house, that's expensive. You can rent a car, you can rent a dress, but something that has just started over in China, a unheard of rental that I want to run by you next. On ZM for your Matariki long weekend, let's get back into it with Sienna Spyro.

0: in my bed. I remember nothing, so there's nothing to regret. Uh-huh. Other than this 4/4 kick drum pounding in my head. Mm.
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Chibuzi with a bar song right here on ZM. Brooke in for Bree and Clint, kicking off your Matariki long weekend. Talking about this new rental service that's just launched in Japan, and I don't think it will make it to our shores because already it's kind of come against a few brick walls. But the rental service is now letting dog owners rent out their pets by the hour to strangers. They're saying new pet sharing app called WA has sparked debate, allowing people in some cities to rent out dogs for either short walks or like a companionship. So you either take the dog for a loop, or you're like, I would like this dog to come over to my house and just for some cute cuddles. And like on the app, they've got some safety features. I saw that you can like name verification, pet insurance, GPS tracking, so the owner can always know where their pet is. But not that you don't necessarily know what the dog's doing. And it's just, I don't think it's going to get very far. Like, I love the idea, because the amount of times if you're a non-dog owner and you see a cute animal and you're like, can I just have five? And this is not going to take off anywhere, but I think the same with babies. Oh, can I just borrow? Can I just hold it? I just need a baby. I just need to swaddle a baby for 10 seconds, and I think I'll be right. There's no babies or dogs in my life at the moment, so I do feel like I'm missing this. I'm not encouraging a rent-a-baby service. That sounds like a bad idea. But with this rental dog service, it would be confusing for the dog as well. Like, you imagine just being a dog and going, okay, there's mum, there's dad, but now this stranger's taking me for a walk, and then I'm going over to this weirdo's house later, like... You've just, it's very, for a young growing mind, very confusing for a dog. And I have a friend who has a gorgeous, gorgeous Burmese mountain dog. And the amount of times, it's crazy that, because she posts it online, or strangers, when we're out in the park, you know, will ask her, like, do you let people borrow the dog? And like sliding into her DMs, because obviously posts it and says, you know, would you let me take your dog for a walk? I'm a dog walker, wink, wink. Can I take your dog for a walk? It is wild, the amount of people who are like saying, can I borrow your dog? Is your dog available? Does he do meet and greets, essentially? And so I wanted to see, what is the number one thing that people ask you to borrow? Whether it's your dog, it might be your car. If you've got a really nice car, do people, maybe like a vintage retro car, I would understand for people going to school balls, maybe ask. I have a Ginga friend who I said, does anyone ask you, can I borrow questions with having orange hair? She said people have asked her for cutoffs because they want to show it to their hairstylist. Man, people are not afraid to ask. This whole, the worst they can say no notion is actually gone a little bit too far. But 9696, what's the number one thing you get asked to borrow on Z? And we're going to jump into some of these after Teddy Swims, Mr. Know-It-All.

That is the wonderful, incredibly talented, gorgeous, showstopper, stunning Olivia Dane, let alone the one you love, right here on ZM with Brooke Drummond and for Bree and Clint, asking, what's the number one thing people ask you to borrow? And it doesn't have to be the most expensive thing that you've got. A lot of people just want, you know, you don't know where in the market you could fit. This text 9696 actually jump scare. People constantly ask me to borrow my husband in the supermarket because he's super tall. Okay. Okay, good to know. My vape came through 9 million times that people asked to borrow. My hair straightener is the one number one thing that people will ask me to borrow because my friend's a cheapskate. Look, okay, I don't mean to play devil's advocate, but if one of your friends has a nice hair straightener and I've got a cruddy hair straightener, don't you think you owe it? Do you know what we could actually be doing better, girls? Is in our groups just going, okay, you buy the expensive hair straightener, you buy the expensive hair dryer, you buy the expensive mascara, you know, everyone has one expensive product, and then we just share it around and everyone, you know, bad case scenario, everyone gets conjunctivitis. Best case scenario, everyone has killer eyelashes on a night out. Do you not think that this would be a good market? It's like the traveler, the sisterhood traveling pants, but for everyday items. I'm keen. I'm keen to do this in a small group of people. We all just go ham on one item, so we have one nice item and we just share it around. Big fan of it. People keep asking to borrow the tent car thing I have. We just basically hid it so people online so people didn't know that we had one. People keep asking, not borrowing, but if I could do hand modelling for them. That's complimentary. You know, nothing worse when you put up a photo that may or may not include your foot's online and no one has follow-up questions for the foot, you know? They just look at it and go, nice, on ZM. With Brooke, in for Brian Clinton, it's Ella Langley.

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0: It's Tame Impala, Jenny's remix of Dracula, right here on Zeddy and Brooke, in for Bree and Clint. Party people!
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0: Perfect car game for the long weekend. If there's a few of you, we're going to give you A-list celebrities. You have to find out what they all have in common. What's the theme for tonight's party and why are they getting on the guest list? So are you right and ready to really meet these celebrities? Tonight's guest list starts with...
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0: Millie Bobby Brown on the guest list tonight, along with Brad Pitt and Madonna. We'll add two more, Tom Cruise and Taylor Swift.
4: He gives me a ring, I'm like, no. He gives me flowers, I'm like, no. And then he gives me a kitten, and I'm like, yes, absolutely, you know me clearly.
0: So these A-listers, Millie Bobby Brown, Brad Pitt, Madonna, Tom Cruise, Taylor Swift. What do they all have in common? The one thing that ties these guys together, what's the theme of the party tonight for guest list? Text it. 9696, once you know first correct guess, we're going to call and give 50 KFC chicken dollars to on ZM.
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13: Matariki fun for the whole whānau in Porirua this weekend. And to Wainuiomata Road, there's been a crash southbound just after the Gracefield Road on-ramp. Do pass with care and expect delays that tail right back to Ludlam Crescent. State Highway 2 through the Hutt Valley, heavy at the Nauranga Interchange, again Dows to Melling, then moderate to heavy from Manor Park to the Moonshine Bridge. Don't miss the Porirua Harbourside Lights display, plus activities at Pataka and Kaitahi all weekend.
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0: Stella Lefty Boston right here on Zitting with Brooke and Fabree and Clint, and your Matariki starting Taking Care on the Roads. 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
0: But turns out not everyone is an idiot. With Guest List, we gave you a couple of celebrities, your job to find out what they all have in common, what's the one thing that ties them together, the theme of them getting on the guest list. Tonight we had Millie Bobby Brown, Brad Pitt, Madonna, Tom Cruise and Taylor Swift. Dylan on 0800 ZM, what are your long weekend plans for Matariki?
4: No, to be honest.
0: Just a nice R&R.
4: Yeah, but really taking advantage of the 3 days off.
0: Guest List, not only the first correct, but the only one to get it correct. So, Smart Cookie, can you tell us what all these celebs have in common?
4: It's something about adoption.
0: Yeah, so, well, four of them adopting children. Taylor Swift was
4: an animal.
0: Yes, yeah, a bit of a spanner. Yeah. So they've all adopted a little baby of sorts, fur babies, actual babies. Well done.
4: Yeah. Oh, awesome.
0: We'll flick your 50 KFC chicken dollars. You enjoy your long weekend.
4: Awesome. Thanks so much, Brooke. You share.
0: It was a little bit harder. Should we go through some honourable mentions? Newlyweds, they're all short. They all have a third nipple, all left-handed. They don't have Hollywood stars on the Walk of Fame. These are all incorrect. It was. They've adopted something, be it a baby or a fur baby, on ZM with Brooke.
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20: Red Hot Bargains on now at the warehouse. State Highway 1 heavy northbound between the Splits and Newlands. That's due to a crash. Also a crash on Wainuiomata Road just after the Gracefield Road on-ramp. The tails there back to Ludlam Crescent and Seaview Road. State Highway 2 northbound heavy at the Noldonga Interchange again at Melling. Then moderate to heavy approaching at the Moonshine Bridge. Red Hot Bargains are on now at the warehouse. 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I'm Andy Harwood. That's Time Saver Traffic.
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10: Rain at times, possibly heavy about the eastern hills. We've got gusty southeasterly winds easing. 6 is the overnight low. Tomorrow, cloudy skies and a few showers with strong southerly winds.
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12: In this update, the Prime Minister wants in on Australia and Fiji's new defence pact, but denies it's because of China's missile test. The government's formally agreed to explore joining the mutual defence alliance that the two countries signed on Monday. Infrastructure New Zealand believes new timelines announced today for major Crown Road projects could pave the way for other planning. The government split its 17 Roads of National Significance projects into three, alongside other major transport plans. 16 driver testing officers have been suspended and another 7 stood down after an investigation by NZTA. It means about 650 drivers they tested will have to resit their exam, and the agency warns the number could grow as investigations continue. Health New Zealand's found more monitoring would not have stopped a man dying in Waikato Hospital's ED last week. The patient was found unresponsive in the ED toilet, reportedly after waiting hours to be seen. And that's news.
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13: 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Other people might be in holiday mode. Maybe you just lock in. Look out for one of those times and try get through. Put yourself in the draw for 5 nights in Las Vegas. 2 of those nights are sorted at the iHeartRadio Music Festival with the likes of Benson Boone, Zara Larsson, BTS, Snoop Dogg, Cardi B, the full lineup at ZM Online. But 8 a.m, 10, 12, 2 and 4, those are the 5 times. Saturday, Sunday, even tomorrow, Friday, you need to remember to listen out for those activators coming up on ZM. This hour, though, Love Island, if you're watching UK or USA, they've gotten to the point, and this is normally where I stop watching, because Casa Amor, where they go off and basically relationships either thrive or they fall apart. And then it starts to get a bit boring because everyone just pretends like they're in love with each other. One of the UK Love Island contestants' friends have come out and said one thing that their mate did to prepare for her season of Love Island. You think you're about to go on this TV show. What do you maybe prepare? Like, how are you going to walk in heels? Maybe your flirting game? Kissing on camera? It was none of that. What she did to prepare for Love Island UK, we'll talk about next on ZM with Brooke. And for Brian Clint, it's Taylor Swift's latest.

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him live at the iHeartRadio Music Festival with our five-night stand back tomorrow at 8, 10, 12, 2 and 4. It's Benson Boone on ZM with Brooke and Fabri and Clint. If you're a loving Islander, you'll know that one of the favourite games they play is a heart rate challenge where they'll get people strapped into a heart rate monitor. Other Islanders will do a dance and whoever raises each other's heart rate the most wins. Now, one of the contestants on the Love Island UK season at the moment, Priya, her friends have been like, yeah, before Priya went into the villa, she was practicing her like heart rate monitor dance in the mirror to this song. I don't know if I've ever seen a tease to Valerie. Yeah, yeah. I feel like you'd have to be swinging so fast. But I mean, it did her wonders because she looked banging in the heart rate challenge. It's about to wrap up, I think, 2 weeks. If you are watching the UK season, I feel like it is anyone's season. This, like Lola and Sean, everyone's loving. But 9696, if you've got a front runner for the winner of Love Island UK, I want to see on ZM. This is Malcolm Todd with Earrings.

It's Harry Styles, American Girls, right here on ZM Spree in Clinton. Thanks to KFC, the new fan feed menu is here for a limited time only. Looking forward to the Warriors seasons. They're taking on the Gold Coast Titans August 1st, and I think it's kind of sus how welcoming Australia's been. They've put together a little bit something I want to run by you next on ZM. It's Olivia Rodrigo.

0: It's Ed Sheeran right here on ZM with Brooke and for Brian Clint. Now, the Warriors are heading across the ditch for the NRL match against the Gold Coast Titans August 1st. And I don't know, is this too good to be true? But also, I know that there are a lot of Warriors fans based in and around Australia. Like, when they have a game over there, the stadium is nearly, if not 50-50, 40-60 Waz fans in there. So it makes sense, but the iconic theme parks at the Gold Coast, this is what they're known for, are doing like a home away from home experience for when the Warriors are there with Waz World. When I initially read that headline, I was like, oh my God, they're going to make like a Scooby-Doo themed ride, but with the Warriors, and you're just like sidestepping, getting tackled, spinning around. But no, it's just like a pop-up, memorabilia, merch. There's going to be some meet and greets, and then they can watch the Warriors versus Titans on Saturday, the 1st of August. But instantly, I did think...
1: Up the Waz!
0: Did you see that clip of when, for the FIFA World Cup, Mexico were about to take on England, and the night before, a lot of Mexican fans stood outside the hotel of the England football team and like were launching like fireworks, beating their drum. This isn't the first time it's happened where teams tried to distract the sleep of the opponent to maybe get, you know, to win the next day. I did think with Waz World, if they, thankfully they're not doing a roller coaster, because they might be like, oh, let's loosen a few screws, less fans, less support, maybe less likely for the Waz to win. But I think this is just genuine Aussie excitement.
2: I told myself this would just be a one night thing.
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17: 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On the urban motorway city bound, the tail for the terrace tunnel back to Bowen Street. State Highway 1, free flowing northbound at Newlands, following an earlier crash now clear. It's also a good run on Wainuiomata Road, heading up the hill after the earlier crash, which is also clear. And State Highway 2, just light flows northbound at Silverstream. 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

0: the incredible Kiwi artist Teeks with My Boys, his latest track on ZM with Brooke, wrapping it up for your Matariki long weekend. Let's keep that road toll as low as possible. If you're driving around, take care out there. 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We'll catch you Monday right here on ZM. 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

0: It's Bella Kay with I Love It, I Love It, I Love It right here on ZM's Late Show. You're hanging out with Soap Tonight, who's been filling in for Brooke. Now, we've seen Spyro recently coming out with her brand new album, Visitor. She is going to be our artist tonight for This Versus That.
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0: That's right, baby. 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Two tracks, one artist, a new track, and a throwback track, and you get to decide which song you want to hear. Now, tonight, are we in the mood to hear a new song from Sienna Spyro? It's Great Expectation.

Text 9696 if you want to hear this track, the new track, or that track, the throwback track. We'll play that winning track out for you next on ZM's Late Show. You've got Jack Harlow coming up for you right now.

0: with Birds of a Feather right here on ZM's Late Show. You're hanging out with Soap tonight. Now, we're well underway with our game of This Versus That for this evening.
1: My tiger kung fu is better than yours.
2: This versus that.
0: That's right, baby. Our game for This Versus That tonight, and our artist is Sienna Spyro. Now, I asked you guys to text in to 9696 if you wanted to hear this track, her new track, The Great Expectation.

your winning track tonight for This Versus That here on ZM's Late Show. All thanks to hearcare.co.nz, your one click away from great hearcare. Coming up next in the show, I want to talk all things Chapel Roan single casual. We may or may not have found out the reason behind why she wrote it. It's Zara Larson with Stateside right here on ZM's Late Show. You're hanging out with Soph.

0: It's Sam Fender with Rein Me In right here on ZM's Late Show. You're hanging out with Soap tonight. Now, if you're a fan of Chapel Roan's single Casual, then you're going to want to listen to this because she recently went on Rosella's confession booth and chatted all things. That single, she actually revealed what led her to write the song in the first place. Have a listen to this.
1: I was writing with someone, and we kind of started to flirt with each other, and then we talked for 3 months online. I went out to LA to go on a date with them. Then I didn't hear from them for 4 days.
2: Okay.
1: That's weird. I texted them and I said, what's going on? Like, we had our date, I had so much fun. And they said, I met someone.
0: I feel like, yes, that is so sad that obviously Chapel Roan had to go through that and deal with that. But I mean, when artists go through really crappy things, it does give us great singles like Casual. We've got Benson Boone coming up on the way right now with The Time of My Life on ZM's Late Show. You're hanging out.

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1: I heard Jesus lost his mind on a night out. Eyes wide open, dilated, but he's fine now. And if his father ever finds out, then he'd probably turn the lights out. Gets a little messy in heaven.

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0: That's right, baby. 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

It's Role Model with High Hopes 3000 right here on ZM's Late Show. Now, for those of us who may have thought that Taylor Swift had like a brand deal with a magazine, that and that may have been why none of her wedding photos had come out already, well, we've got a little bit of an update because a Dior spokesperson has come forward to say that we won't be seeing any leaked runway shots or exclusive magazine pictures until the photos are released themselves on Taylor Swift's Instagram. Now, the only catch to this is we still have absolutely no idea when she's planning on posting them, and I feel like we're all so desperate to see. I just want to see what her wedding dress looked like, her hair. I have so many questions. So I feel like for me, during all of my free time, all I'm going to be doing is just refreshing her Instagram until we get those updates. Here she is right now on ZM's Late Show. You're hanging out with Soph. I had a

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0: like Babe, Chapel Roan right here on ZM's Late Show. Now, we've got Uber, we've got Uber Pool now, Uber Gifting, we've even got like Uber Pet, but I never thought that we'd get this.
1: I just tried to order a Bolt, which is like Uber, to the train station. I can get a pissing helicopter for 26 quid. Chop, chop, chopping all the way there. I'm getting a train to Manchester, maybe you can just take me all the way. Where would he land? My bloody living room.
0: Honestly, I knew that like the world was advancing, but I didn't know that we were getting there so quickly that on Uber, a helicopter is going to be an option. And the best part about it is it was only 26 quid and there was a little like kind of comment underneath it that said high demand. So there you go. Try, look at your Bolt. Maybe you'll be able to order a helicopter and that could be the next big thing. We've got Flavour with Fisher and Tones and I right here on ZM's Late Show. 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
0: 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Now, the lineup for this festival is honestly crazy. We've got BTS, Benson Boone, Zara Larsson, Cardi B. The list goes on. Now, if you want to get in the draw to win, your next chance is tomorrow at 8 a.m. Listen out for that activator. 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

0: so easy to fall in love right here on ZM's Late Show. You're hanging out with Soap tonight. And I have to say, my top regret for 2026 is most definitely not getting tickets to see Olivia Dean live in Auckland this October. I think that's going to go down as probably my biggest regret of all time. But coming up next in the show, I want to talk all things bed sheets. Now, I want to know to 9696, do you sleep with a top sheet on your bed, yes or no?
1: I told myself this would just be a one-night thing.
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0: It's My Body Isn't Ready by Somba right here on ZM's Late Show. You're hanging out with Soph tonight, who's covering for Brooke, who's actually in studio with me right now. Hello, Brooke.
1: Hi.
0: We're talking all things sheets. Now, I asked you guys to text into 9696. Do you use a top sheet, yes or no? Now, Brooke, do you use one?
1: Yes. Yes. Yes, of course, is the only answer.
0: No, I actually couldn't think of anything worse than using a top sheet. Now, I'm someone who's very claustrophobic.
1: Oh, okay.
0: So, and I also feel like the top sheet just always ends up at the bottom of the bed anyway. So what's the point?
1: Are you warm enough?
0: Absolutely. We've got blankets on blankets, mate. Blankets on top of the duvet.
1: Right.
0: Electric blanket on full blast. Like, we're ready. Just no top sheet.
1: I just correlate no top sheet with not organized. And that's, oh. But that mustn't be true.
0: I'm very organized.
1: Okay. Yeah.
0: I'm not type B whatsoever. So I think it's all right that I don't have a top sheet.
1: So you can do both. So I'm learning you can be no top sheet and type A.
0: 100%. But I did learn that apparently not having a top sheet is actually a Gen Z thing. So it kind of makes sense.
1: Do you have four pillows?
0: I actually have eight pillows.
1: Oh, okay. Okay.
0: Acceptable. So I'm organized, but no top sheet. Now, we've got Benson Boone coming up next. Do we think that he uses a top sheet?
1: He's a no top sheet guy.
0: Yeah, he's a Gen Z, so I do have to say he's definitely a no top sheet kind of guy.
1: He's been flipping in his sleep, so he's like, oh, 100%. Regular.
0: It's Benson Boone with Beautiful Things right here on ZM's Late Show. You're hanging out with Soph.

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You're hanging out with Soph tonight. Now, I feel like one of my all-time favourite things to do with my friends is definitely to go on a late-night Kmart shopping run. 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

0: It's Self-Aware with Temper City right here on ZM's Late Show. You're hanging out with Soph tonight. Now, with Sienna Spyro recently releasing her new album, she is going to be our artist tonight for This Versus That.
1: My Tiger Kung Fu is better than yours.
0: That's right, baby. It is time for This Versus That. I'm going to play here every night on ZM's Late Show. It is two tracks, one artist, a new track, and a throwback track. You get to decide what you want to hear. So, are we in the mood to hear a new track from Sienna Spyro tonight? It is The Great Expectation.

Text 9696 with this if you want to hear her new song, or that if you want to hear the throwback track. We'll play that winning song out for you next. We've got Blinding Lights, The Weeknd, right here on ZM's Late Show. You're hanging out with Soap tonight.

0: 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Now we're well underway with our game of This Versus That for tonight.
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0: right, baby. Your game of This Versus That is on, and our artist tonight is Sienna Spyro. Now, I asked you guys to text in to 9696. This, if you wanted to hear her new song, Great Expectation.

on 9696. You guys have had your say, and tonight's winning song is Sina Spiro's new track from her album Visitor. It's The Great Expectation right here on ZM's Late Show. You're hanging out with Soph.

It's Eunice Spiro with The Great Expectation right here on ZM's Late Show. That was your winning song tonight for This Versus That. All thanks to haircare.co.nz, New Zealand's leading online haircare retailer. Coming up next in the show, I want to talk all things drink bottles, because how long have we gone without washing our drink bottles? It's Olivia Rodrigo with her new hit, Stupid Song, right here in ZM's Late Show.

It's Harry Styles with American Girls right here on ZM's Late Show. You're hanging out with Soph tonight. Now, last night I was doing a bit of a doom scroll. I came across a video of Millie Bobby Brown talking about how she washes her drink bottle every time that she uses it. Now, it kind of got me thinking. I was like, when is the last time that I've actually washed my drink bottle? I genuinely can't remember. I feel like the last time I remember looking at my old drink bottle and thinking, oh, this is a bit grotty. And instead of washing it, I actually just went and brought a new one, which I know is probably really bad to say. So I just want to know, how often are we washing our drink bottles? Because surely, like, we aren't actually all washing them every single day that we use them. I feel like that's a bit much. Now, we've got the long weekend ahead of us. Take this as your public service announcement. Wash your drink bottle, chuck her in the dishwasher. That's what I'm going to be going home to tonight. We've got Ella Langley with Be Her right here on ZM's Late Show. You're hanging out with Soph tonight.

I bet. Said I got drive, I don't need a car. Money really all that we fiending for. I'm doing things they ain't seen before. Bands ain't dumb, but extreme is all. I'm a demon lord. Fall off what? I ain't seen the horse. Called your bluff, better cite the source. Fame ain't something that I need no more.

0: with it right here on Zillium's Late Show. You're hanging out with Soph tonight. Now, last night, me and my flatmates were all sitting down at the table and we ended up discussing screen time. Now, if you actually go onto the settings on your phone, there's like a little feature that says screen time. You can click on that and it shows you your daily average as well as your weekly average. Now, I did have the highest average. I think mine was about like 9 hours and 30 minutes a day on my phone, which is diabolical. Apparently the average amount of time that people spend on their phone is around 6 hours and 7 minutes. So I was miles ahead of everyone else. All my flatmates were like 3 hours and 4 hours and I'm over there with nine. So they were definitely ripping me out for that. But I want to know, what is your screen time on your phone? Now go onto your phone, go on your settings, and then text in to 9696. I want to know what your screen time is to make me feel better about my own screen time.
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0: That's right, baby. 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Now, the first lineup announcement is still yet to come, but if the last few years were anything to go by, we know this one is going to be absolutely epic. 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

It's Tate McRae with Revolving Door right here on ZM's Late Show. You're hanging out with Soph tonight, who's filling in for Brooke. Now, the other day, I think I found out one of the most random facts I've ever learnt about a celebrity in my life. Apparently, Harry Styles is allergic to grapes. I have actually never heard of anyone being allergic to grapes in my life. I feel like it was, to me, I thought it was just one of those, like, fruits or foods that, like, no one was allergic to. But apparently a fan actually asked him at a concert whether he preferred red or green grapes. Harry said his favorite is red, which I feel like that's a bit questionable. I feel like green is just superior. But then he admitted that he's actually intolerant to them, but he loves them so much that he still eats them. I wonder if he, like, do we think he gets like a reaction? Like, it can't be that bad if he's still eating them. You know what I mean? Like, but to be fair, grapes are probably one of the best go-to fruits that there are out there. Anyway, a random fun fact for your Thursday night before heading into long weekend. Go buy some grapes to commemorate Harry's intolerance to them. We've got The Time of My Life by Benson Boone right here on ZM's Late Show. You're hanging out with Soph tonight.

0: It's Wildflower with Billie Eilish right here on ZM's Late Show. You're hanging out with Soph tonight, who's filling in for Brooke.
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0: That's right, baby. 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And honestly, the lineup for this is crazy. We've got Benson Boone, Zara Larsson, Cardi B, and heaps more where that comes from. If you want to get in the draw, your next chance is at 8 a.m. tomorrow. Keep a listen out for that activator, and you could be going to Las Vegas, baby.
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1: Kia ora, it's Borderline, and you're listening to our song Skyline on ZM's locals only. 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

0: It's Borderline with Skyline right here on ZM's Late Show. Enjoy the rest of your evening. You've been hanging out with Soph tonight. I feel like today is the best day because it kind of feels like a Friday. Enjoy the long weekend. Hopefully you've got some lovely plans. I'll be hanging out with friends, having a cheeky beveragino. I'll catch you guys next week. Mwah.
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If I step on the scene, they'll stick away. So the Philippines, they still go for pictures of my derriere in the magazine. You want a piece of me? You want a piece of me?

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And we've got high hopes for his album to come. 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
1: Kia ora, it's Borderline, and you're listening to our song Skyline on ZM's Locals Only. It's the lead single off of our debut album that just came out, and if I had to give this song a word, I'd say it's the swankiest song on the entire project.
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0: 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And throwbacks. 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

It's Sabrina Carpenter with When Did You Get Hot right here on Zidium's Weekend Mornings. You're hanging out with Soph today. Happy Matariki. Doesn't it feel good to just have the day off work? Nothing beats that public holiday feels. Well, oh, you've got absolutely nothing planned today and you can have a day full of relaxing. Coming up on the show, we're going to talk all things Taylor Swift because I want to know when the heck are we going to see these wedding photos? It's Zara Larsson with Stateside right here on Zidium's Weekend Mornings. You're hanging out with Soph today.

right here on ZM's Weekend Mornings. You're hanging out with Soph today. Now, if you're like me and absolutely dying to see the wedding pics from Travis Kelce and Taylor Swift, well, they're not out yet, but I do have a little bit of an update for you. Now, a Dior spokesperson has confirmed that they will not be leaked anywhere else, but only on Taylor Swift's Instagram. Now, for those of us who may have thought that she might have like a magazine deal, which is why they haven't come out yet, nope. We know they are coming, but they're only going to be leaked on Taylor's Instagram. So if you've seen any like photos, they're probably AI generated, unfortunately. But I am dying to see what her wedding dress looks like. So I'm sure it's only a matter of days before we see those pics. Well, hopefully, because I don't think I can wait much longer. We've got High Hopes 3000 with Role Model right here on ZM's Weekend Mornings.

0: Romantic right here on ZM's Weekend Mornings. You're hanging out with Soph today. 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

It's Like Your Head by the Coterie Boys right here on ZM's Weekend Mornings. You're hanging out with Soph today. Hope we're all enjoying and soaking up that public holiday for Matariki Day today. But I just want to share, I feel like one of my biggest regrets that I'm going to have for 2026 and maybe for the rest of my life was not getting tickets to see Olivia Dean. I feel like she kind of blew up out of nowhere. Everyone got the tickets. They were sold in a matter of minutes and I just wasn't able to just snatch them up in time. So that's probably going to be my regret here for 2026. But hopefully she comes back and I can see her again in the flesh. Here she is right now with Baby Steps on ZM's Weekend Mornings. You're hanging out with Soph.

0: It's Helen High Heels right here on ZM's Weekend Mornings. You're hanging out with Soph today. 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And when I tell you, some of these questions that they're answering are pretty juicy. 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
15: Your forecast for Wellington, mostly cloudy with a few showers, high of 9 with a low of 6 degrees. Tomorrow, Saturday, a few showers clearing to fine in the morning, high of 10 with a low of 4.
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3: In this update, a local state of emergency has been declared in Hawke's Bay's Wairoa as heavy rain batters the region. An orange heavy rain warning is in place for the ranges of Hawke's Bay north of Napier. First Light Network shows hundreds of properties are experiencing unplanned power outages in Wairoa and Gisborne. A warning, fuel prices will climb again if the US and Iran continue to exchange fire. The Automobile Association says current fuel prices won't stay that way. Indian Prime Minister Narendra Modi's visit is shaping up to be a high-security event. He arrives in New Zealand today from Australia, where he and Prime Minister Anthony Albanese confirmed a uranium trade agreement. At least 28 people have been killed in a fire at a shoe factory in the Chinese city of Xinjiang after flames engulfed the multi-story building, trapping workers on the rooftop. And pop star Bonnie Tyler has died at the age of 75. The Welsh singer was known for hits like Holding Up for a Hero and Total Eclipse of the Heart. That's news. In sport, Wimbledon first up in the women's semi-final. Coco Gauff had a match point to put her into the final, but she dumped a shot into the net and eventually lost it on a second match point to Karolina Mukova, 6-2, 1-6, 7-6. The tiebreak was 12-10. Gauff says she has no regrets and feels this is a match she will remember in her career.
4: It just takes moments like this to learn from and have a more of a clear, concise plan of what I want to do. But at the end of the day, I left it all out there.
3: In the other women's semi-final, Linda Noskova has beaten Martia Kostyuk to set up a Czech final with Mukova. Tadej Pogacar has taken a big step towards winning the Tour de France for a record-equalling

Swims with the Doors right here on ZM's Weekend Mornings. You're hanging out with Soph today. Happy Matariki Day. Hope we're all soaking up and enjoying that extra day of sleeping, holiday, hanging out with friends and whānau, all the rest of it. Now, I thought I'd give you a few ways on how you can actually celebrate Matariki today. Now, one of the ways is to share a feast with winter foods like soup, roasted vegetables, all that goodness. Another way is to make a wish. So look up at the stars and write down your goals for the year ahead. I feel like it's crazy that we're already like planning and writing down goals for next year. I feel like we literally only just started this year and we're already halfway through. I feel like everything is going by so fast. Another way that you can celebrate Matariki today is by connecting with nature, plant a new garden, or prepare your current garden for spring. So there you go. Get ahead of planning for Matariki today. Do all that fun stuff. Soak up that extra day. We've got Benson Boone right now with The Time of My Life right here on ZM's Weekend Mornings. You're hanging out with Soph today.

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You're hanging out with Soph today. Now, I feel like one of my favourite things to do with my friends is to definitely go on a late night Kmart run. 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Coming up next in the show, I want to talk all things transport, because I know we've got Uber, we've got Uber Pet, we've got all of that, but apparently there's a new way that we can be transporting ourselves around. It's Dominic Fike, White Keys here on ZM's Weekend Mornings. You're hanging out with Soph.

0: Close to You by Gracie Abrams right here on Zidim's Weekend Mornings. You're hanging out with Soph this morning. Now, I know we've got like Uber Pool, we've got Uber Pet, we've got like Uber Gifting as well, but I never thought we'd get this.
1: I just tried to order a Bolt, which is like Uber, to the train station. I can get a pissing helicopter for 26 quid. Chop, chop, chopping all the way there. I'm getting a train to Manchester. Maybe you can just take me all the way. Where would he land? My bloody living room.
0: I never thought that I'd see the day where an option on any sort of Ubering platform was a helicopter. Now, I'm sure it was just a glitch in the system, but it's so funny because I was watching that video and to catch a helicopter was only £26 and it had a little note underneath it. It was high demand. So I'd love to know if anyone's actually caught a helicopter Uber before.
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0: 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Somber is already preparing for what's next after his music career.
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with his new track, My Body Isn't Ready, right here on ZM's Weekend Mornings. You're hanging out with Soph today. Now, I learned a pretty random and fun fact yesterday. Apparently, Harry Styles is actually intolerant to grapes. Now, we found this out because a fan asked him at a concert if he preferred red or green grapes, and he responded with red and then said that he's actually intolerant to them but still eats them anyway because he loves them so much. Now, I want to know, like, do you reckon this is like kind of like a gluten intolerance? Like, I know for me, like, I feel like I probably have a gluten intolerance. I still eat gluten and I kind of just suffer with the pain. So maybe he likes grapes that much that he just pushes through the pain. I love that. Good on Harry Styles. Nothing beats a good crispy, crunchy grape. We've got Taylor Swift coming up right now for you on ZM's Weekend Mornings. You're hanging out with Soph.

0: It's Go by Kat Burns right here on Zidium's Weekend Mornings. You're hanging out with Soap today.
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0: 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You've got Benson Boone, Zara Larsson, Cardi B, BTS, and the list just goes on. We've got a chance for you to get in the draw for that coming up at 8 o'clock. 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
9: Your forecast for Wellington, mostly cloudy with a few showers, high of 9 with a low of 6 degrees. Tomorrow, Saturday, a few showers clearing to fine in the morning, high of 10 with a low of 4.
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10: In this update, hundreds are without power in Gisborne and Wairoa following intense weather overnight. Wairoa's mayor declared a local state of emergency at 11 o'clock. Evacuations have been ordered for some residents, although the council says conditions are improving. A day of celebration and intense security in Auckland for the first Indian Prime Minister visit here in 40 years. Prime Minister Narendra Modi's landing today after meeting with Australian officials. A message to fill the petrol tank now as strikes reignite between the US and Iran. Donald Trump has declared the ceasefire over. Automobile Association fuel spokesperson Terry Collins advises making the most of current prices. Matariki celebrations are being held up and down the country this long weekend, commemorating the Māori New Year. Matarangi Chief Advisor Rangi Matamua says the essence of Matariki is to remember those who've passed, celebrate the present and look ahead to the future. I'm Kay Gregory and that's news. In sport, Coco Gauff says she'll learn from her 3-set loss to Carolina Mukova in their Wimbledon women's semi-final matchup. The American had match point to put her into the final, but she dumped a drop shot into the net and eventually lost. Gauff says she has no regrets.
11: I don't know. It's just one of those battles that I'm honored, not honored, I don't want to say honored to lose, but like, it was just, I don't know. It's a match I'm going to remember for my career, and it sucks to be on the losing end, but like, even walking off the court, I was like, that was a lot of fun.
10: And All Blacks coach Dave Rennie is willing to keep some players holding tackle bags this July if that's what's best for the team. Patrick Tuipulotu, Simon Parker, Kyle Preston and Bowden Barrett have missed selection for tomorrow's match against Italy. Rennie says all four are

bit. Said, I got drive, I don't need a car. Money really all that we fiendin' for. I'm doing things they ain't seen before. Bands ain't dumb, but extreme is all. I'm a demon lord. Fall off what? I ain't seen the horse. Called your bluff, better cite the source. Fame ain't something that I need no

0: Whether it's tonight.
1: It's Alex Warren with Carry You Home right here on Zinim's Weekends. You're hanging out with Soph. Now, we just put Jason in the drawer to hopefully go to Las Vegas for our five-night stand. Your next chance to get in the drawer for that is today at 10 a.m. Make sure you listen out for that activator. When you hear it, dial 0800 ZM. It's Olivia Rodrigo's new song, Stupid Song, right here on Zinim's Weekends. You're hanging out with Soph.

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Like a brother.

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right here on Zidium's Weekend Mornings. You're hanging out with Soph. Now, if you've got nothing planned for the long weekend, I definitely suggest going and checking out the new live-action Moana movie. Now, Moana in the film is played by Catherine Lagaia, who is only 19 years old. I actually found out that she apparently bet over 32,000 people to get the role as Moana, and this is her first ever leading film role, which is crazy. Imagine your first ever leading film, it's Moana, and you bet 32,000 other people for it. Now, Dwayne Johnson obviously is returning as Maui, but something even more exciting, it includes a brand new song along the way. Go check it out this weekend. Let me know your thoughts. I'm excited to hear them. We've got Al Langley with Be Her right here on ZM's Weekend Mornings.

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0: That's right, baby. Manuka Fuels is back again for 2027, kicking off in the Auckland Domain on Saturday, the 20th of March. 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

It's Favour by Fisher and Tones and I right here on ZM's Weekend Mornings. You're hanging out with Soph today. Now, although we may not have any wedding photos from Travis Kelce and Taylor's wedding, we are slowly starting to get a few more details about what went on during the ceremony, etc., etc., etc. Now, we did find out that apparently Taylor and Travis's wedding vows were both 20 minutes long each. Now, I did some research and apparently the average speech is around 3 to 5 minutes. And I feel like that's a struggle for some people. To talk about one topic for 3 to 5 minutes is quite a long time. So to do wedding vows that are 20 minutes long each, that's 40 minutes worth of wedding vows. Imagine like just sitting there and having to listen to that. Would you? I hope they weren't like cringe as well. Like, I feel like that would have been so awkward if you were just like sitting out there watching the wedding and it's just like, oh, I just love you so much. We're going to be together forever. And you're just like, oh. I want to know on the text machine, 9696, if you were given a topic and had to speak about something for 20 minutes, what would you talk about? We've got Sabrina Carpenter with House Tour coming up right now on ZM's Weekend Mornings. You're hanging out with Soph.

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0: It's Love Me or Not right here on ZM's Weekend Morning. You're hanging out with Soph today for the long weekend. Now, I want to talk all things screen time because the other day, me and my flatmates were comparing our screen times with each other. Now, if you don't know, you can actually go onto the settings on your phone, scroll down to screen time. It tells you your daily average as well as your weekly average. Now, my daily average was around 7 hours. I know, not great, but one of my flatmates was 11 hours. Now, I did some research and apparently the daily average that people spend on their phone is around 6 hours. So she's beating that by 4 hours, which is absolutely nuts. Now, I want to know, what is your daily screen time? Text it through to 9696. Can you beat 11 hours?
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16: The forecast for Wellington, mostly cloudy with a few showers, high of 9 with a low of 6 degrees. Tomorrow, Saturday, a few showers clearing to fine in the morning, high of 10 with a low of 4.
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3: In this update, the mayor of Wairoa says council's on top of everything as the region remains in a local state of emergency. Craig Little made the declaration last night following flooding and rising river levels. Up to 40 people evacuated to the Wairoa War Memorial Hall, with some homes inundated with water. Mediator countries are working to bring Iran and the US back to the negotiating table as both sides exchange fresh strikes. Donald Trump's declared the ceasefire over, firing on Iran and claiming it hit ships transiting through the Strait of Hormuz. Andy Burnham's almost guaranteed to be the next Prime Minister of the UK after 322 Labour MPs nominated him to take over from Keir Starmer. Pop star Bonnie Tyler has died at the age of 75. The Welsh singer, known for hits like Holding Out for a Hero and Total Eclipse of the Heart, had been in a coma following surgery in Portugal. I'm Kay Gregory, and that's news. In sport, Adi Savia's body can handle the rigours of the July Nations Championship Series, but coach Dave Rennie concedes they'll have to take a breather at some point. The All Blacks captain will line up against Italy tomorrow afternoon in Wellington after speculation he might be rested after a big 18 months. But Rennie says coaching Savia the season at Kobe in Japan also helped.
4: We managed him very well in Kobe to make sure that he could come back and be ready to go in this series. So, you know, the plan is that we'll play him in these three tests and then

Cozier with Too Sweet right here on Zidim's Weekend Morning. You're hanging out with Soph today. Now, in the last hour, we were talking all things screen time. I was sharing that one of my flatmates has a screen time of 11 hours. I searched up the daily average and apparently it is around like 6 hours. So I asked you guys to text in to 9696. What is your daily average and can you beat 11 hours? Someone texted in to say that their daily average that they spend on their phone is 14 hours and 30 minutes. When are you sleeping and all of that? I feel like that's pretty much the whole entire day. What do you do for work? When are you sleeping? I have so many questions. Coming up next in the show, I want to talk all things music, all things Chapel Roan. We've got a lot to unpack. It's Lay Your Head, the Coterie Boys, right here on ZM's Weekend Mornings. You're hanging out with Soph.

0: my bed. I remember nothing, so there's nothing to regret. Other than this 4/4 kick drum pounded in my head.
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0: It's Harry Styles with American Girls right here on ZM's Weekend Mornings. You're hanging out with Soph today for your long weekend. Now, if you are a fan of Chapel Roan's song Casual, then you're going to want to hear this because she recently stepped into Rosella's confession booth and told us all the lore on how she ended up writing this song.
1: I was writing with someone and we kind of started to flirt with each other, and then we talked for 3 months online. I went out to LA to go on a date with them. Then I didn't hear from them for 4 days.
2: Okay.
1: I texted them and I said, what's going on? Like, we had our date, I had so much fun. And they said, I met someone.
0: As much as like a heartbreak that is for Chapel Roan, I feel like that's where these artists get their good music from. And that's why the song Casual is so good. I feel like it just hits so much differently now that I know the lore behind it. We've got Teddy Swims, Mr. Know-It-All right here on ZM's Weekend Morning. You're hanging out with Soph.

0: It's Home by Good Neighbours here on ZM's Weekend Mornings. You're hanging out with Soph today. Now, I'm sure we have all seen the trending movie that is absolutely blowing up on social media at the moment, Voicemails to Isabel. Now, I'm still yet to watch the film. It's my plan tonight. Me and my friend are going to do a little bit of a movie marathon sesh. But I feel like I'm not prepared for it. Apparently, it is like the saddest movie ever. I need you to send me in to 9696 your best movie snack recommendations. And I also need to know, like, is this a movie that I should be watching in my bed? Do I need tissues? Like, I feel like I need to mentally prepare to watch it. I'm scared.
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0: It's Alex Warren with Passenger right here on ZM's Weekend Mornings. You're hanging out with Soph today for the long weekend.
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0: That's right, baby. We could be sending you and your plus one to Las Vegas for five unforgettable nights. And you could be going to one of the biggest music festivals on the planet, the iHeartRadio Music Festival. Now, the lineup for this festival is nuts. We've got Benson Boone, Zara Larsson, BTS, Cardi B. The list just goes on. Now, if you want to get in the draw to win, your next chance is at 10 a.m. today. Listen out for that activator. When you hear it, dial 0800 ZM and you could be going to Las Vegas, baby. We've got Zara Larsson coming up right now with Midnight Sun here on ZM's Weekend Mornings. You're hanging out with Soph.

0: Cray right here on Zillium's Weekend Mornings. You're hanging out with Soap today. I was sharing before about how I'm finally getting around to watching voicemails of Isabelle. I've been putting it off because, you know, it's such a sad film. I'm a little bit nervous to watch it. I feel like I always cry at movies. So I asked you guys to text into 9696 your favourite movie snacks. And someone texted in probably the most roguest movie snack I have ever heard. They said to wrap a fruit roll-up in a pickle. I feel like that is, to me, that sounds absolutely disgusting. Make sure you're listening out for that five-night stand activator. It could be coming up right now. It's beautiful.
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9: Your forecast for Wellington, mostly cloudy with a few showers, high of 9 with a low of 6 degrees. Tomorrow, Saturday, a few showers clearing to fine in the morning, high of 10 with a low of 4.
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11: In this update, the emergency management team in Wairoa is assessing river levels as floodwaters begin to recede. The region remains in a local state of emergency with a heavy rain warning in place. Mayor Craig Little says up to 40 people evacuated to the War Memorial Hall overnight. Meanwhile, heading south, the wait is on for water levels to fall before we'll know how long it'll take to repair State Highway 1 rain damage. The stretch of road remains closed between Cheviot in North Canterbury and Kaikoura. The Trade Minister is stressing the importance of the Indian Prime Minister's historic visit. Minister Todd McClay says it commemorates 2 months since the India Fair Trade Agreement signing. New research has found exactly how often office workers should get up and move around to reduce health risks. A University of Otago study found a short walking break every 20 minutes leads to the greatest reduction in blood sugar and insulin. I'm Kay Gregory, and that's news. In sport, Chanel Harris-Tavita believes three tight losses in the past 4 games have given the Warriors renewed motivation for self-improvement ahead of tackling the West Tigers tonight in Campbelltown. The halfback says the team's effort hasn't dipped, but their concentration at key times has seen their gap above the chasing pack on the NRL table disappear. Harris-Tavita feels the team have recharged over their bye week.
12: Everyone's willing to take accountability for their actions in the game, and as long as we're learning as individuals and moving forward from it, we're going to get better each week.
11: Norway striker Erling Haaland says all the pressure is on England leading into their World Cup quarterfinal meeting on Sunday morning. The team is undergoing their deepest run ever at a World Cup. France is currently taking on Morocco in Boston in their quarterfinal. That's sport.
10: Number one.

0: Alone by Sam Kinder right here on ZM Weekends. You're hanging out with Soph today for your long weekend. Now, I've got pics in the office here because we were watching a clip the other day from Millie Bobby Brown, who says that every time she uses her drink bottle, she has to wash it. Now, Pixie, when was the last time you washed your drink bottle?
1: I couldn't tell you. I genuinely don't think I've ever washed my drink bottle. How about yourself?
0: Can you like see mold in it? It's sitting right here. Shall we have a wee look?
1: I can't see mold, but there's definitely like discoloring that I just turn a blind eye to.
0: I think for me, my last drink bottle, I could see mold in it because of how long I hadn't washed it for. So I thought to myself, instead of washing it, let's just buy a new one. So that's kind of like my, that's how I do it. I don't bother.
1: Hey, if you're girl mathing it, putting it through the dishwasher, it's all costing money, so you might as well buy the new drink bottle at that point.
0: Exactly. And I also don't like the taste of the dishwashing liquid.
1: Yeah.
0: When you've like,
1: It's not worth it. We've got one out, get a new one.
0: We've got role model for you right now here on ZM's Weekends with Soph.

0: It's Gigi Perez with Sailor Song right here on ZM's Weekend Mornings. You're hanging out with Soap today for your long weekend.
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0: That's right, baby. 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

Vincent Boone with the time of my life right here on ZM's Weekends. You're hanging out with Soph today. Now, I kind of want to start a bit of a debate. Do we still sleep with a top sheet on our bed, yes or no? Because for me personally, I don't. I get claustrophobic. I feel like it always ends up at the end of the bed anyway. So what's the point? I feel like apparently it's quite a Gen Z thing to not sleep with top sheets. But I also understand what people do as well. Maybe you don't want to wash your duvet cover as much. But I want you to text me through on 9696. Are we sleeping with top sheets anymore? Let me know. It's Where Is My Husband by Ray right here on ZM's Weekends.

0: It Waves by Glass Animals right here on Zidim's Weekends. You're hanging out with Soph today. Now, if you want to get all the latest concerts, news, exclusive giveaways, and all the behind-the-scenes goss that happens here at Zidim straight to your inbox, then you need to sign up for Zidim's Close Friends newsletter. 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

0: on ZM's Weekend Mornings. You're hanging out with Soph today. I hope you are all soaking up and enjoying that extra day off work this week for Matariki. Hope you're going on a road trip, or maybe you're doing absolutely nothing this weekend. That is definitely what I'm going to be doing. I'm going to catch up on a few of the shows that I've been watching. So if you're like me and you need some show recommendations, I've got some coming your way, because I have been absolutely hooked on a new show that I want to talk about very soon after Fisher and Tones and I, right here on ZM's Weekend Mornings.
1: He said, tell me a story from all of the places you've been. He said, tell me your reason, all of your heavens, your sins.

It's Noah Kahan with The Great Divide right here on ZM's Weekend Mornings. You're hanging out with Soph today for your long weekend. Now, we all know that Love Island is coming to an end and we're going to need a new show to watch. Although the show that I'm about to recommend you is nothing like Love Island, I just want you to trust me on this. It is such a great show. Now, I have been watching The Bear. You can stream it on Disney+. The lead character in it is Carmen, who is played by Jeremy Allen White. And if you've watched Shameless, you know how amazingly talented he is as an actor. Now, the show is about a young chef who came from the fine dining world and ends up coming home to Chicago to run his family's sandwich shop. Now, it might not sound exciting when you hear it like that, but honestly, you've got to trust me on this. It is such an amazing show. Now, if you've got nothing planned for the long weekend, grab some popcorn, grab some friends, and sit down and watch the show. You will not be disappointed. We've got Zara Larsson coming up right for you now with Stateside here on ZM's Weekend Mornings. You're hanging out with Soph.

0: So today, now if you're like me and you absolutely love a cheeky wee late night Kmart mish, well this one is for you because we are giving you the chance to win a $250 Kmart gift voucher. 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

It's My Body Isn't Ready right here on ZM's Weekends. You're hanging out with Soph today for your long weekend. Now, I love myself a tall man, and Somba is 6'7". 6'7". Now, did anyone actually celebrate 6'7th Day? I think it was last Tuesday, from my memory. It was the 6th day of the 7th month. Now, I'm an avid 6'7er in our office, and I didn't even celebrate it. So I want to know, did anyone actually celebrate? We've got Justin Bieber coming up right now with Daisies here on ZM's Weekends with Soph.

0: It's Go by Kat Burns right here on ZM's Weekend Mornings. I'm going to love you and leave you with Ella. She's with you till 6 p.m. today. But I hope you have all enjoyed your long Matariki day, spending your time with family, and hopefully you're going away somewhere nice. Remember to keep a listen out for that activator for 5 Night Stand. It's coming up very, very soon. When you hear her, dial 0800 ZM and you could be going to Las Vegas, baby. It's
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